Generation of the groove. Generation on the move. Join in on the disco trial.

0: But when you're missing home, only know you love her when you let her go. And you let her go.
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0: Yo, man.
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0: My girl just caught me.
1: You made her catch you?
0: I don't know how I let this happen.
1: With who?
0: The girl next door, you know?
1: Man.
0: I don't know what to do.
1: Say it wasn't you.
0: Oh.

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Listen to the mariachi play at midnight. Are you with me? Are you with me?

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Cause music is my best friend. Won't you tell her to water the flowers? I want her to remember. Music is my best friend.

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0: Brittany, before you go, there's something I want you to have.
1: Oh, it's beautiful. But wait a minute, isn't this...
0: Yeah, yes it is.
1: But I thought the old lady dropped it into the ocean in the air.
0: Well, baby, I went down and got it for you.

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Why don't you stay? 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

0: 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Meine Musik.
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2: When I was 6 years old, I broke my leg